0: And this is the WWOZ broadcast of the 2026 New Orleans Jazz and Heritage Festival. And while the festival closed earlier today due to weather, we are continuing to bring you Jazz Fest until 7 p.m. Central Time using recordings made earlier in the festival. And we are in the middle of Craig Klein's tribute to Frog. Let's get back to the music.
1: Thank you so much. And you know, besides that New Orleans style of tailgate playing, Frog, he played like a bit of a straight ahead and he swung out a lot. He played with musicians on Bourbon Street when Bourbon Street had some New Orleans music going on. And it's quite different these days. But back in those early days, there were jazz bands up and down Bourbon Street, and Frog was playing with a lot of them. There was a trumpet player named Thomas Jefferson that Frog played with. Teddy Riley was also some of the musicians that he played with. Now, Frog didn't only play traditional jazz because he also recorded a lot of rhythm and blues music. He recorded with Dave Bartholomew, Earl King, Smiley Lewis, Big Joe Turner. So Frog had a very important studio career that was on a lot of records that you've all listened to. I'm gonna play a song now that I heard. I have a live recording of Frog. I'm not sure if it's even out or if it's a bootleg tape, but it's a live record I heard live at, I think it's the Paddock Lounge, I believe, Freddie Coleman leading the band on drums, and they call this song Duke's Tune.

You're right. The great Frog Joseph. So we're honoring Frog. It's really, we thank the New Orleans Jazz and Heritage Festival for giving this spot to honor Frog. He's a very, very important musician in New Orleans. And if you haven't heard of him or seen him, search him out on YouTube. There's some great recordings. There's some great live video with him in Nice. And I believe there's a Carnegie Hall show. Many, many videos out there of Frog playing with a lot of other bands. And, you know, he played that tailgate style of trombone, that growling, sliding, funky. Thing about Frog was every single note he played, he meant every note. Every single note fit exactly in the song. So he was the ultimate person to have as a trombone player. And you know that tailgate, they call it tailgate because of at the turn of the 20th century, the way they would advertise something, like for instance a dance, they would put a sign on the back of a wagon drawn by a horse. They would put a band on the back of the wagon to sort of draw attention to the signs. And because the wagons were pretty small and trombones need a lot of space because you got seven positions, so you need about 6 or 7 feet in front of you, they would put the tailgate down and the trombone player would stand on the tailgate. And that's why it's called tailgate trombone playing. And so with that said, that leads us into this next song it's called Tailgate Ramble, except we changed it up a little bit and we're calling it Frog's Tailgate Ramble.

Thank you. The Frog Joseph Tailgate Ramble. Hey, Charles, you want to come on up? Where's Charles Joseph? We're going to get Charles back up and do one more song. You know, it's a pleasure to be on this stage with these amazing musicians. Kevin Lewis on cornet, Bruce Brackman on clarinet, Gerald French, whose family, his father's and his grandfather played with Frog Joseph on drums. Fantastic Mark Brooks on bass. My good buddy back there, Paul Longstreth on piano. And how about these trombones, Keeping Frogs Tradition Alive, Miles Haruka. And we welcome back Frog's son, Charles. One other son that was a musician I didn't mention was Gerald. We got to talk about Gerald, because Gerald Joseph was a trombone player also, and he played in the Olympia Brass Band, and I used to see that band playing. I used to see Frog playing on Sunday nights at Preservation Hall, and I was a big fan. I followed Frog around and just loved everything that he did. So he is one of our idols and one of our inspirations here in New Orleans for trombone playing. So with that said, we're going to play one more song that Frog composed for himself. He wrote this for himself. It's called Slide Frog Slide.

0: Thank you very much. Thank you, Frog. Thank you, OZ.
1: And you are tuned to WWOZ FM New Orleans. And that was a tribute by Craig Klein to trombonist Frog Joseph. And this is the WWOZ broadcast of the 2026 New Orleans Jazz and Heritage Festival. And while the festival closed earlier this evening due to weather, we are continuing to bring you Jazz Fest until 7 p.m. Central Time using recordings made earlier in the festival. We hope you enjoy it. Coming up, Peter Harris, right now. Stay tuned.

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Wailuku, Maui, Hawaii.

Thank you. Thank you, Jazz Fest. All of you are Jazz Fest. Thank you, Jazz Fest. Welcome to the Jazz Tent. Welcome to the Double Bird experience. If you're feeling it and you want to give us a double bird, go for it. Yes, indeed. Y'all, before we continue, I'd like to introduce this amazing band. Y'all, please welcome on the piano, Seth Finch. Sethington Finch. On the guitar, we call him Juan Tigre. That's John Maestas. Yes, indeed. On the trumpet, yes. Oh, actually on percussion. Thank you, Pedro. That's Pedro Segundo on the percussions. On the trumpet, please welcome John Michael Bradford. Ricardo Pascal is on the tenor saxophone. Ricardo. You may be familiar with his work from the set before us. Please welcome on the drums, Peter Varnado. My name is Peter Harris. I'm playing the bass. Thank you very much. We opened up with one of my compositions entitled Bombo. We're going to continue with another one of mine. This is entitled Three.

John Mike Bradford on the trumpet. Ricardo Pascal is on the tenor saxophone. Juan Tigre John Maestas is on the guitar. Seth Finch is on the piano. Peter Varnado is on the drums. Pedro Segundo is on the percussions. My name is Peter Harris, and we are Double Bird.

Peter Harris, and this is the WWOZ broadcast of the 2026 New Orleans Jazz and Heritage Festival. And while the festival did close earlier today due to weather, we have been continuing to bring you Jazz Fest until 7 p.m. Central. Yeah, we still got about 15 more minutes of Peter Harris to go. That was a recording made earlier in the festival, and I hope you've been enjoying it. Let's get back to Peter Harris, and then after that, going to have some great New Orleans music here on WWOZ-FM New Orleans. Stick around.

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We're excited to participate in this because community stations around the country